And I don't need a blade, I don't need a blade to shape me smooth.

G'day, greetings, hello, and how are you all? This is Big Bad Bruce with another show inviting you to let's go around the world and listen to some of the hit songs of yesteryear. So for the next short while, set yourselves up or get comfortable with your favorite things while we take a trip down memory lane and listen to the sounds that made our world go round. Let's go!

Yes, indeed. That was Hot Legs from 1970 and Neanderthal Man. A different song, certainly for that period, and believe you me, it did have chart action. So, having said that, thank you, Hot Legs. It was very entertaining. Let's move on to Stephanie Mills and, a song by Stephanie Mills. She's a USA artist, never knew a love like this before. And the song was written and produced by James Ntumi, who is an African. And I think so by the name Ntumi. That's how you say it. And Reggie Lucas, and is recorded by the American rhythm and blues singer Stephanie Mills for her fourth studio album, Sweet Sensation. And that, of course, was in 1980. The single was released in August 1980 by 20th Century Fox Records and is inspired by the birth of Lucas's daughter, Lisa. The record was released in Australia in 1980 on her album Sweet Sensation, peaking at number 4 on the Australian charts and winning her a Grammy Award in 1981.

And there we go. That was the Black Sorrows there with Never Let Me Go. And that was from 1990. We have another Australian artist now, Johnny Diesel from 1993 with Never Miss Your Water.

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1: Really scratching it, isn't he?
0: Scratch it, Carl.

The Pointer Sisters from 1981, number 2 in the US for Slow Hand. This next song is by Fleetwood Mac, and Stevie Nicks wrote it in a couple of minutes. Can you imagine being that talented? A couple of minutes for this?

yeah. Well, you know that you just got to rock me, rock me, rock me. Rock me till I just can't.

Block Fortune from Miles and Places. That was the title track. Before that, Hold On Tight, recorded at Flying Fox Studios in Wagga Wagga and mastered at Festival in Sydney. And until we meet again, this is Mark O'Neill for Raised on Rock. And on behalf of Sassy, saying may God be with you. For Raised on Rock. And on behalf of Sassy, saying may God be with you. And keep on rocking.

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1: You guys, four bars of one, two.

And that was the Choir of Hard Knocks, and we've got another one by the Choir of Hard Knocks, and it is Joshua Fit the Battle of Jericho. So let's do that one.

A determination drives him as he heads out in bush again. His wife and mates are there with him to make sure his wish comes true. To touch again the red earth out there near the famous blue. 500 touch again the red earth